Simple Minds, right here on Digital Revolution Radio. We got the 80s at 8. Here's a little Yes with some Owner of a Lonely Heart.

pushing, babe, like I've never known before. No, you want a crazy child.

Yeah, slow and easy, Whitesnake. Like I said, man, I got to hang out with Doug Aldridge, one of the guitar players for that band, at the House of Blues this past Sunday, and it was so much fun. That dude rocks, man. I'll tell you, I'm going to tell you more about that coming up in our next hour. We're going to close out the 80s at 8 here with some kick-ass rock block coming your way. But first of all, let's look at what we've already been through. We had Def Leppard, Poison, Cinderella, 38 Special, Talking Heads, Dire Straits, Yes, Simple Minds, and we cranked it all off with The Fix. One thing leads to another. Ain't that true? We got a rock block closing it out, though. We got some Extreme, Van Halen, and Skid Row closing out the evening. Don't turn that dial. Stick around. We got the Independent Power Hour coming up right after all of this, at the top of the hour, right here on Digital Revolution Radio.

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It's the Dark Side Rock Radio Show. I'm your host, EJ Hollywood Hayes. 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

Oh, yeah. Behind the Haze, man. I'll tell you what a kick-ass show at the House of Blues. All five bands did, man. Everybody was badass. I'm telling you what. This next band I'm about to play was really, really cool. Friends of ours, man. We just met them. They're from Pittsburgh, Pennsylvania. Band's called Ingo Swan. The song's called Penetration. Man, these guys were off the chain. They were down-to-earth guys. We partied with them. Hell, we shared a dressing room, man. We were partying on their bus all the way until they left to go back home, man. And these guys were down-earth homies. Andrew, shout out, bro. You guys fucking rocked.

0: Oh yeah, a little Penetration by Ingo Swann. Like I said, those guys were off the chain, but we had a great time. And if you go to our social media site, you can check out some cool pictures with us partying with them on their tour bus and in the back parking lot of the House of Blues where we were raising hell.
1: Louder? If you're just joining us, you're fucking late. But stay tuned, because the dark side never sleeps.
0: Let's get back to the program. This next band was also out at the House of Blues, and these are some local hometown guys that's really good friends of ours. I've been playing their music for 3 years now on the dark side. And Lou and all his crew over there at Decibel Dogs was really kicking ass, man. They had a good stage look, man, the great sound. I know their guitar player was fucking happy because the judges was telling him, you know, hey, man, you're kind of, they reminded him of some cool, like, Black Sabbath stuff, Tony Iommi, man, and that's a good compliment because, you know, those guys rocked. But here is Zero from Decibel Dogs, another one of our bands that hung out there at the Cleveland House of Blues this weekend with us and kicked ass. Crank it up, people.

0: Oh yeah, that's the Decibel Dogs right here on the Dark Side. Speaking of which, what's going on, Lou?
1: What's going on, man?
0: Well, back I got in you. Town. Got you on the air with me, bro.
1: Yeah, man. I just heard you blasting the song, man. Thank you for the support for the last year, two, 3 years. Where you've been blasting us, man. Thank you.
0: Oh yeah, dude. We love it, man. We love it.
1: Yeah, you guys tore it up out there, man. It was great to. It was great to see it and be part of that thing. It was really cool.
0: Man, it was really good. Damn, hold on. I got a little feedback there. Hey, I had a great time. I tell you what, the weather was fucking awesome, wasn't it not?
1: It was good to get out of the heat for a little while, for sure. That's true.
0: The trip was a little bit longer than what I expected, but hey, we made it back home to Florida. Hey, Florida dominated Cleveland, did we not?
1: Yeah, we rocked, man. We rocked. It was good. We went. We showed them how we do it down here, man. That's for sure.
0: That's right, man. And we're trying to work out some more shows. So stick around. I got the Dark Side Rock Radio Show Independent Power Hour rolling right here. I'm going to go over and catch this phone call with my brother. And I got a cool one for you guys right here from Behind the Haze. Here is Smash the Mirror right here on Digital Revolution Radio.

Oh yeah, that's Fake Figures with Burn the Tyrant right here on the Dark Side Rock Radio Show. We're cruising through some of the best rock and metal bands on the planet. That's right. And this next band is no exception. These guys, actually the girl that sings for them, and the guys are kick-ass. Here's Paralanda with Give Me a Reason. We're going to be doing 9 shows with this band. From December 3rd until the 13th throughout the state of Florida. I'm going to have some of that on the band website coming up Saturday.

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Oh yeah, Death Effects. Man, we got all kinds of cool music that we've been playing all night long, man. I love the independent music. Keep sending it in at www.digitalrevolutionradio.com, man. We love it. We love to hear the good music. If you want to keep on hearing this music and you love it, man, you want to support us, there's also a little donation area there. We also love that. If you got something you want to give it, that's where to do it, right here. If you want to submit some music, there's a place to do that. Get in that chat room. You can talk to everybody. Go over there and vote for us. There's a lot going on right here. The bands, we got the top 10 stuff going on. You can vote for songs as they're being played. So much going on. Lady Sandra has upgraded the station, and man, we are just taking over the airwaves. That's right, 24/7. You hear it here, loud and clear. I got some Perceived coming up right here with a rock block of Metropolis Burning, Silver Bullet Smile, and New Dilemma following it. Always kicking ass and taking names on the dark side right here with EJ Hollywood Hayes.

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Oh, yeah. Man, I tell you what, I got a little bit more for you, people. We got about 23 more minutes left on air before JC's kick-ass rock show comes on at midnight right here on Digital Revolution Radio. What you need to do is come hang out with me on Friday. I got some cool music from 6 to 9 p.m. right here on Digital Revolution Radio. I'm also live Saturdays, and Saturdays is where we have our fun. I got some cool stuff this Saturday. I'm going to have a few of the guys from the House of Blues show on air with us. 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We got a few more cool things coming up here tonight, but I'm about to turn it all over back to the station. I think we got a pre-record coming up next. No more live entertainment for the rest of the night until tomorrow here on Digital Revolution Radio. I'm trying to find what I want to. You know what? Let's do something here. We got some Florida homegrown, maybe? Nah, let's see. What we got? You know what? Here's some Divided Truth. We're going to close it out with a few Florida bands right here on the Dark Side, and I'll see you tomorrow. Actually, no, I won't. I'm not on Thursday anymore. You know what happens when you go on these long trips, man? You start forgetting things. One day runs into the next month runs into the next year. It just starts going so fast when you pass 50. Anyway, have a great evening. I'm E.J. Hollywood Hayes signing off of Digital Revolution Radio.

Oh yeah, a little Somebody's Hero. Closing it out with our favorite metal band in Florida, Death Effects. Death Effects, Death Effects. Here's Recycled Souls. I'm out of here, man. I'll be back on air 6 p.m. on Friday right here on DigitalRevolutionRadio.com.

Welcome to it, everybody. I am JC Tom for another edition of the Kick-Ass Rock Show right here on Digital Revolution Radio. What do we got coming up, you ask? Well, I'll tell you what we got coming up. Lots of cool tunes, 3 hours worth, as a matter of fact. And those will include the guys from New Zealand and Medusa Glare. They are coming up. We'll do a little bit of Bitter Luck. We'll do a little A Moment of Violence, too. Let's see, Debauchery Boys on the way. Yeah, we will do that. We've got Tension Splash. We've got Cicada Stone. We have got Valkyrie's Fire. And, well, whatever y'all want to hear as you wander into the chat. Hell, if you wander into the chat, I might even play some of your stuff. So how about that, huh? That's just how it works. You can join me in the chat this evening. DigitalRevolutionRadio.com is where you need to go. Get over to the website. You can log into the chat over there. No passwords or nothing screwy like that. Just go over to the right-hand side of the screen and type in your username, and there you go. Simple as that. You're off and running, and you'll be able to chat with whoever happens to pop in here tonight. I'm fairly sure that Sean from Tension Splash will be making an appearance, as well as George from... representing the Kings of Strings. He'll be in there tonight. I'm fairly certain of that. Maybe even a little action from Todd from the band Cuff. Maybe he's got a little soapbox to stand on tonight and do a little complaining the way he does. And let's see here. Leadfeather coming up too. And yeah, we will do all that and more, including the Closet Classic coming up at the end of the show this evening. But right now, let's get things started with some guys from Bethpage, New York. The band is Dead Still. Their latest is called Rest. And this is it on the Kick-Ass Rock Show right here on Digital Revolution Radio.

going coast to coast to get the show started this week. I can't talk. I'm sorry. Those guys from out in California, the band is Lufa, L-U-F-E-H is the name of the band, and the name of the track, Overwhelmed. We got things started this week with Dead Still from Bethpage, New York, and Rest. It's just getting rolling, baby, just getting rolling. So you can join us in the chat this evening. We've got 3 hours to get in there and hang out. Of course, I've got to shout out George from Kings of Strings. He's always in the chat representing the band and big supporter of the Kick-Ass Rock Show. Well, George, I got a little package from George today, and it included a couple of the t-shirts that we had done up for JC's Kick-Ass Live Show 2, as well as some bumper stickers and other stuff from the band. I do appreciate it, guys. You never know how much I appreciate you. From all the bands involved this year, including Kings of Strings, Snapcat Bandits, Tribe 989, and Capstone Volunteers, who came in as kind of a last-minute thing, but they tore it up. I've seen pictures and videos to prove it. And also got a shout-out, alumni, The Rising Fall and Tension Splash. All those bands, just absolutely fantastic. Get out there and check out some local shows. Go buy some merch. Keep these guys doing what they do. One of the regulars to the Kick-Ass Rock Show that I play quite often, Jasmine Kane, out on tour right now. Yeah, trailer blew a tire. All right, they're sitting on the side of the road someplace. I'm sure they've got it fixed by now. But stuff like that happens when you're out on the road, when you're trying to, entertain some people and do what you love at the same time. So, it happens. Get out there, support the bands, buy yourself a t-shirt. If they've got a tip jar sitting up on the table, go ahead, drop a couple bucks in there. Every little bit helps, So, that's it. We have still got Blonde Rose on the way. A little something from the Sonic Roots. And right now, as we got the momentum going from New York to California, let's go from California over to the UK for these guys. This is the new one from Leadfeather. It is called Wild Child, and this is it on the Kick-Ass Rock Show right here on Digital Revolution Radio.

From Nashville, Tennessee, that is the Sonic Roots. R-O-O-T-Z is how you spell that thing, and that's got me a feeling. New to the Kick-Ass Rock Show this week, we have got the one and only Gandalf the Grey hanging out with us tonight in the chat. He has made his way in, of course, from the band Tension Splash, as well as a couple others he does on the side. And we've got, the one and only George representing the guys from Kings of Strings in the chat this evening. So welcome in, King George. And it looks like Melanie has made it in tonight to herself, Melanie from Snapcat Bandits, a part of Detroit's dynamic duo in the chat this evening. So you know we're going to play a little something from them, don't you? Yeah, of course you do. In the meantime, we've got a little bit of Bitter Luck on the way from Virginia. We will do them. We will do Edgeland. We will do that new one from Cul-de-Sac Kings coming up here in just a bit as well. And welcome to it, everybody. Welcome to the Kick-Ass Rock Show. Welcome to Digital Revolution Radio, where you can join us in the chat and talk with these guys from the bands that get played regularly right here every Monday night and, throughout the week, because I'm fairly certain that the boss lady herself has got them all added into things. So, that said, let's get back into the tunes, all right? All right. The band is Blonde Rose. They are from Norway. This, I'm going to butcher this name, and I am going to butcher it terribly. Blonde Rose, the name of the band, yeah, I got that. That is easy enough. Huh. Anhedrioria? A-N-H-E-D-O-R-I-A. No. A-N-H-E-D-O-N-I-A. Yeah, that's a tough one. I will say that is a tough one. I'm sure they mention it in the song because, I hope they do, because then I'll know how to say it, because I'm really struggling with this one tonight. But nonetheless, it's a cool track. I did give it a listen. I just didn't pay close enough attention to figure out what the title, how it was actually pronounced. But let's go ahead and do this thing. The band is Blonde Rose, and, this is it on the Kick-Ass Rock Show right here on Digital Revolution Radio.

Detroit's dynamic duo, that is Snapcat Bandits and No Freedom. I'm JC. It's the Kick-Ass Rock Show. Mike and Mel just killing it on that one. Love what I'm hearing from those guys. Sean in the chat tonight as well. So we've got a couple members of Tension Splash in here this evening. And George has got the crown, so he's rocking that thing out. Yeah, if you want to join us, you can join us. DigitalRevolutionRadio.com is the website. Pop on in, say hi. We'll listen to some cool tunes for a couple of hours and wrap things up tonight with the Closet Classic. And in the meantime, Mike from Snapcat Bandits popped into the chat and he said, I want to hear this, and I want to hear this, and I want to hear this. And I was about to say, Spaulding, you'll get nothing like it. If you get the reference. If you don't, I'm sorry, you have no taste in movies. But let's go ahead and do one of the requests that Mike shouted out to me. These guys have a couple of shows coming up, kind of very cool stuff for the guys in Everfelt. So go ahead, check them out on the socials. Everfelt, just like it sounds, E-V-E-R-F-E-L-T. Go find them on the socials, find out where they're going to be playing, go buy a t-shirt, go check them out, and you're going to like what you hear from these guys if you like the sludgy kind of thing that they do, which is pretty cool. This comes from their latest release called Stirring to Wake. It is a track called Sludge, and this is it on the Kick-Ass Rock Show right here on Digital Revolution Radio.

Yeah, that was not ever felt. That was defiant and seems like the end. They're a band from Pennsylvania. I don't know what happened with that Everfelt thing. I tried playing several tracks, and, well, the old PC didn't seem to like it. I don't know if I've got a glitch somewhere or what is going on with it. But you know what? Let's try it again and see what happens, all right? Let's just see what happens here. And I'll stop it if it doesn't work. So let's try this thing, all right? And let's see. Yeah, did not work. I don't know what's wrong with it. I don't know. I'm going to have to go through my my Everfelt stuff and figure out what's going on. But in the meantime, we'll do a little Necessary Nemesis tonight. We will do that, Mike. And well, the Everfelt, kind of. Well, no, we didn't because it didn't work. I don't know. I'll figure it out. I'll have you some Everfelt next week. I don't know what happened. But nonetheless, let's go ahead and do these guys. From Virginia, new stuff from a band called Bitter Luck. This is UA2069. And, well, this is it on the Kick-Ass Rock Show right here on Digital Revolution Radio.

From right here in Florida, the band is AMOV, or A Moment of Violence. That is Paradise Lost. I am JC. This is the Kick-Ass Rock Show. May end up with an abbreviated version tonight because for some reason, the tracks that I'm trying to feed in here are not working. I don't know if it's my PC or what the deal is, because I tried to get the Everfelt stuff in for Mike and that wasn't working, so I figured maybe it's just a little glitch with the folder there trying to access it. But then before that tune, I tried to play the Cinema Stereo that Mike from Snapcat Bandits had requested, and it didn't play either. So I'm going to try Cinema Stereo again. And if it's not Cinema Stereo, it'll be Roses Unread. And, well, it's called Murder, She Wrote Me from them. So let's give it a try. What you say? Yeah, exactly, Mel. It's a takeover. I've been hijacked. Something. I don't know what is going on here. But let's go ahead and try this thing. Cinema Stereo, Can't Get Enough, on the Kick-Ass Rock Show on Digital Revolution Radio. Yeah, it worked that time. Weird.

Some friends from Memphis and Tupelo, Mississippi got together, formed a band called Roses Unread. That is Murder, She Wrote Me, right here on the Kick-Ass Rock Show. I'm JC. Welcome to this thing. Welcome to another Monday night as we make our way through it. Feeling kind of flustered, to be honest, because the songs have got my brain working. And that's usually not a good thing, because that does little more than make my brain hurt. So I'm gonna try to let it go. I'm gonna try to let it go, and just, you know, chalk it up to a weird computer week where not only have aliens taken over the lettuce, they have taken over my computer. So we're gonna try this thing. Aliens, what is going on with this whole lettuce thing? I don't know. I guess I need to stay away from Taco Bell. Maybe, I don't know. I don't go there a lot to begin with, but I've heard it's been doing terrible things to people. Like, I'm the crapper for days on end. That cannot be fun at all. No, I mean, yeah, you might lose some weight, but geez, what a you. It doesn't sound fun. No. Like I said, we've got Medusa Glare coming up, their new one called Heart. We will do a little. You know what? Mike wanted to get to The Necessary Nemesis. Let's find out what song Mike wants to hear first. So I can get that queued up, get that ready to go, and we'll get Necessary Nemesis rocking here for you Monday night. And in the meantime, these guys from Montana. What do you do in Montana? Not a lot. You hunt, you fish, and you make some killer music, obviously. The band is Brother Venus. This is Can't Look Away on the Kick-Ass Rock Show, right here on Digital Revolution Radio.

from Belgrade, Montana. That's where they are from. That is Brother Venus and Can't Look Away. Sounding a little puddle of muddish. So, Mike kind of nailed it there. I like it. I like it a lot. I am JC. It is the Kick-Ass Rock Show. It is Monday night, and technical issues here and there, but we'll work our way through this thing. We've got to King Kraken on the way from over in Wales, hence where they are from, Cardiff, Wales, as a matter of fact. Land of my ancestors. Yes, yeah, my ancestors came from Wales, so I don't know. Whether it's something to be proud of or not, I don't know, but they did. Let's see, we've got the latest from Love the Hate, that new one from Storage 24 coming up as well. And let's do this thing and hope it works. So, Mike wanted to get to tonight's Necessary Nemesis. And, of course, they've got that album on the way. The new album is should be coming up, their follow-up to their debut called False Reality. And let's try this thing. Let's see if it works, all right? This is Nemesis and Hell's Last Kiss on the Kick-Ass Rock Show. Nope, didn't work. Son of a gun. I'll get it figured out. This is Love to Hate. This is Fall Alone. Another cool track, but I'm going to get that Nemesis stuff figured out yet.

Those guys are just cool beyond words. I traveled all the way to Mobile, Alabama, and they were a big part of it. The other part of it was Love to Hate. And, yeah, I drove from Jacksonville to Mobile, and they were so cool. Absolutely tore it up. The band I speak of is Storage 24. How did they get their name? Well, I think it's kind of self-explanatory. They had a practice space in a storage unit, and it was storage unit number 24. So, hence the name, Storage 24. There you go. Now you know. Their latest is No Surrender. That's what we heard from them. And got a shout out, Randy Brown from the band Storage 24, celebrated a birthday the other day. So happy birthday, rocker, guitar slinger for the band. And yeah, you guys absolutely killed it. Now all you got to do is get a little bit closer to Jacksonville so I can see you live. All right. I would settle for Tallahassee. All right. If you get as far as Tallahassee, I will be in the car and I will be at the show. And yeah, anyway, they're from Jackson, Mississippi. I want to see them live. I want to see them live again badly, just like Nemesis. All right, Nemesis, yeah, you're in Houston. Come on over to Florida. I don't know. By then, I should be in my new living quarters, and I would have a little room. So if you want a place to crash, you can crash at my place. I will feed you and everything. All right? So, yeah, Nemesis, make your way from Houston to Jacksonville. I'll feed you and stuff and give you a place to crash. So that's just how nice I am. As a matter of fact, anybody, once I get into this new place and you happen to be in Florida, swing on by. I'll give you a place to crash for a night, though you might be crashing in a makeshift recording studio. But yeah, I got air mattresses and stuff, so yeah, there's that. We're going to try to take care of Melanie from Snapcat Bandits' requests. She wanted to hear some Kings of Strings, which I already had lined up anyway, but we will do Dead Man Walking from them, fingers crossed. And she wanted to hear Tension Splash. Now, Tension Splash, you know the story about Tension Splash. Fantastic band from Ann Arbor, Michigan. They took a break, came back, remastered, remixed, did a couple of their EPs. The one they did last year was called Blur. They put out one in June called Soak, and both of them absolutely fantastic. But Mel wanted to hear Underdog, so let's try it. If not, you'll be hearing Kings of Strings, Dead Man Walking, but, you know, let's see if the PC is going to work with me here. So let's give it a try. This is Tension Splash. This is Underdog on the Kick-Ass Rock Show right here on Digital Revolution Radio. And it worked! Yay! There you go, Mel. Here's Tension Splash and Underdog.

From Cardiff, Wales, the band is King Kraken, and that is I Am the Apocalypse. I am JC. This is the Kick-Ass Rock Show. Gotta welcome the one and only Ms. KK into the chat tonight, and I'm hoping that Maverick has had his spa day because, well, Maverick wasn't looking well the last time I saw him, so I hope he got spoiled a little bit, because I'm guessing that Wisconsin tour kind of took a little bit out of the one and only Maverick. So, yeah, welcome to it, everybody. Welcome to this thing. And before that, a little bit of Tension Splash and Underdog. 7 minutes and 49 seconds of it, baby. Just a killer track. Love those guys. Can't wait to see them doing their thing together again. They've got to get together. I will go to the show. As long as I've got time to get plane tickets and time off from work, I will go. Unless, of course, you come to Jacksonville, and, well, then I just kind of have to worry about time off from work, and I can drive. But nonetheless, Gandalf has already said that he's going to come visit me after I make the move down here. I'll be a little bit closer to Jacksonville proper after I move. So, yeah, looking forward to that. I really am. So, that said, let's try this Kings of Strings thing again, because, well, it got skipped, and I don't know why, but it did. So, we are going to try it again. If it doesn't work, you will hear Medusa Glare's latest, called Heart. So, let's try this thing and see if it works. For Melanie from Snapcat Bandits, wanted to hear some Kings of Strings. Let's try this thing. This is Dead Man Walking on the Kick-Ass Rock Show, right here on Digital Revolution Radio. And it did not work. Why? I don't know. Anywho, from New Zealand, this is Medusa Glare and Heart on the Kick-Ass Rock Show.

See, now it works. I don't get it. My computer is making me crazy tonight. I don't know. Maybe I'll just do a complete shutdown on it tonight, where I usually just, you know, set it in sleep mode and get up in the morning and everything's ready to go. I don't know. But nonetheless, Kings of Strings, one hell of a ride. And it's been one hell of a ride. It's been a hell of a couple of years here at Digital Revolution Radio. I got to shout out Tension Splash, The Rising Fall, Kings of Strings, Snapcat, Bandits, all the bands who have made it so cool, have made Monday nights just absolutely fantastic. We got Cuffed, we've got to add in there, Tribe 989, the other guys. Shoot, now I'm drawing a blank. See, that's why I got to, I'm at the point in life where I've got to start to write stuff down, otherwise I forget it. Capstone Volunteers. That's them. Got to thank them, too. So, yeah. Hey, and big news for Todd. Todd from Cuff. Yeah. We'll try and get some Cuff stuff tonight as well. And Todd actually on vacation right now in upstate New York, hanging on the beach and just chilling for a little bit. But as I've mentioned before, we're on a bit of a mission from God, if you will. And, working on getting Todd that GHS endorsement. And, actually, they gave him a like on one of his social media posts. So, there is that. I'm glad Todd is on the beach. Todd is an angry man, usually. I don't know. Maybe it's just the getting old thing, because I find myself angry at times, too. So, there is that. But, Todd, enjoy your time up there. And, even if you don't make it in for long, I know you're here. And, we appreciate you, man. We all do. Some guys from Des Moines, Iowa, coming up, called Soul Cage. Track of theirs called Drool is coming up. We'll do that new one from The Rising Fall. Fingers crossed, hopefully. Jeez, I hope so. It's called Countess, and a very cool track. It took its toll on Maverick, and hopefully Maverick is recovering well. But first, let's get to these guys from Oklahoma. The band is Nova Riot, and this is Midnight Coven Crush on the Kick-Ass Rock Show.

from Des Moines, Iowa. That is Soul Cage and Drool. That's the name of the track. Before that, that new one just absolutely tearing it up right now. That new one from The Rising Fall called Countess. I am JC. It is the Kick-Ass Rock Show. Doing it up Monday night, Digital Revolution Radio, the way we do every Monday night for 3 hours. And we are closing into being about an hour away from this week's Closet Classic. Do I give hints? Do I not give hints? I don't know. I don't know if the song is even going to play at this point. So, I don't know. I'd take it for what it is. Let's see. Clues. Hints. About the Closet Classic artist. Let's go with a fantastic guitar player that not enough people know about. Okay, we'll go with that. A lot of people know of him, but not enough. He never really got the recognition he deserved, in my humble opinion, anyway. So we will do a little something from him coming up with the Closet Classic and give him a little bit of recognition, all right? We have got one Supernova on the way. We've got a couple of UK bands, Burning Circus and iAtlas, coming up. But right now, how about we try and do this one, if the computer is going to let me do it. The new one from Cul-de-Sac Kings. These guys hailing from Alabama. And, if the computer decides it's going to cooperate with me here, the name of the track is Don't Step on My Groove. And, well, this is...

From the UK, the band is Burning Circus, and that is Electric Blood. Before that, iAtlas and 3 iAtlas, the name of the track we heard from them. iAtlas is a band that kind of rose from the ashes of a band called Cyanide Sunday. Cyanide Sunday, spelled S-U-N-D-A-E, like the tasty dessert treat. And they've been following me. I've been following them for a long time. And finally, Andre from the band got hold of me and said, "Hey, got a new project going. We're going to get you over this new stuff. Hope you like it." And, well, I do. So there you go. That's the story of iAtlas right there. Got a shout out, George. George, you have yourself a fantastic night, my friend. And thank you again for the little package that arrived today. I do appreciate you getting that stuff up here to me, or down here to me, or I don't know, over to me, all right? Because now I get to model one of the Kick-Ass Live Show 2 t-shirts. So, yeah, I will be doing that within the next few days, and appreciate it, man. It's fantastic, and I love it. So, let's see. Kings and Bears? Okay, we'll do some of that. We've got Debauchery Boys coming up. We'll do a little something from the guys in Unchained as well. And gotta say that Sean got the artist of the Closet Classic tonight, a much overlooked guitar player, be it rock or later when he went off and did his blues thing, and just a fantastic guitar player. We'll pull something from his rock years from 1984, as a matter of fact. So yeah, that's coming up at the top of the hour. In the meantime, we got more stuff to do, like these guys. This is One Supernova and Fall Away on the Kick-Ass Rock Show right here on Digital Revolution Radio.

Some guys from Long Island, New York, that is Blue Light Effect, and From the Ground Up. I waited 3 years for that song. I did. I waited 3 years for that song because they sent me over some stuff a few years ago. Obviously, it's been at least 3 years, and loved their first album. And they decided they were going to do some more stuff, and I'm glad they did because fantastic track from those guys, From the Ground Up. Before that, the guys in One Supernova and Fall Away. One Supernova is one of those bands, they were together for a while, broke up, decided to get back together and do some new stuff, and there's a little taste of it right there. So check them out on the socials, wherever, and go ahead and follow them on the socials. You know, go spin their stuff on Spotify. If they're going to be playing live someplace, go see them, buy a t-shirt, all that good stuff. So there's that we've got going on. The one and only MJ Wheeler has made his way into the chat tonight. Got to congratulate Sean for nailing the artist of the Closet Classic this evening. So Sean has got that stuff going for him. Let's see. So Closet Classic from 1984. We know in the chat who the guitarist is that I mentioned, and we will get to that for the Closet Classic tonight. We've got a couple Florida bands to get to now. Some guys that just got back from the UK called Soul Switch, and their latest is called Some Say. We will do that right after some guys from Orlando. This is New Dilemma and Fading Echoes on the Kick-Ass Rock Show right here on Digital Revolution Radio.

A couple of bands from around the Orlando, Florida area. That is Soul Switch, who, as mentioned, just got back from a little tour of the UK. So congratulations on that one, guys. Let's see, Some Say, the name of the track we did from them. Before that, New Dilemma and Fading Echoes. I'm JC. It's the Kick-Ass Rock Show. Welcome to another edition of this thing. We have got the Closet Classic coming up. We will do that at the top of the hour. We are about a half hour away from that right now, as a matter of fact. Time flies, right? Even with computer screw-ups. I actually think that made the time go faster. My dog is sitting here looking at me like, hey, shouldn't you be in bed by now or something? And I should say, yes, usually I am, but I've got rocking to do. So, another half hour of it. So, let's do a little Kings and Bears. And right now, from Toronto, let's go with Toronto. This is Debauchery Boys and Dead Channel Radio on the Kick-Ass Rock Show.

Band originally from Minnesota, now calling Rockford, Illinois home. That is Unchained and Voices. Before that, Debauchery Boys with Dead Channel Radio. Got to shout out KK and Dimitri, who are back on the road again. And I know they're listening. Well, I hope they're listening. I don't know. Maybe they're not. If they're not, well, I hope you have safe travels home anyway. But we have still got the Closet Classic on the way from 1984. It's a live album from an artist that Sean named earlier in the show. So, Sean, yeah, you've got it so far. Live album released in 84 was actually my first turn on to this guitarist. I actually saw him live in 1984. That tells you how old I am. So let's go back to Florida for these guys. We'll do that. We'll bounce over to the UK for Kings and Bears, hit Grand Rapids, Michigan for a little Mets fire. And let's do this. This is Invisible Wounds, Behind the Haze on the Kick-Ass Rock Show.

Those guys from over in the UK, kind of a funky little feel they got going on there. Kind of reminds me of Spin Doctors. If you remember Spin Doctors, that's what that particular track reminds me of. A track of theirs called Freedom. I am JC. It is the Kick-Ass Rock Show, Monday night. Yeah, Closet Classic is on the way. As mentioned, we will go back to 1984 for this one. A live album is where we will pull the track from, and it is coming up. In the meantime, we will do that new one from Limberlost in just a couple. Right now, let's hit Grand Rapids. Let's hit Grand Rapids, Michigan for these guys. The band is Metzfire, and this is To Drink an Ocean on the Kick-Ass Rock Show.

Okay, so much for MedSpire. Now, this is Limberlost. That computer's still giving me issues. This is Limberlost. Their latest is Sugar, and, well, this is it on the Kick-Ass Rock Show.

That is Dope Sick and Release Me featuring Christian Mikado from El Nino helping out on vocals for that one. So, yeah, very cool stuff from them. Love Dope Sick. Fantastic. Adam and his band Dope Sick, Adam Albright, the guy who was behind it all, does some fantastic stuff. If you have not checked out his back catalog, you really need to. All right, so get out there and check it out, would ya? Take my word for it. And what do we say? That brings us to this week's Classic Classic. All right, Sean from the chat, Sean from Tension Splash, was able to nail the artist on this one. So congratulations on that one, Sean. Sean guessed it was Gary Moore. And it is Gary Moore representing the Classic Classic this evening. Going back to before he started doing his blues stuff. And he just blew me away. I was at Monsters of Rock, 1984, Nuremberg, Germany. Van Halen was there. Deep Purple was there. I can't remember. AC/DC was there. And, you know, I can't remember the whole lineup. But there was this guy on the lineup I had never heard of. His name was Gary Moore. And I'm like, maybe I should check him out. And I did. And I'm like, holy crap. Yeah, I like what this guy is doing. And from then on, started grabbing his CDs, his back catalog. And even when he got into the blues thing, I was all about the blues thing. Because, well, if you know me, you know I love me some blues as well. So, we'll go back to 1984 for this one. That was the release date of Gary Moore's 1984 for this one. That was the release date of Gary Moore's We Want More Live.

0: back in the early 80s when that whole thing went down. So, let's go ahead and do this thing. Indulge me. Enjoy some Gary Moore this evening. Murder in the Skies, the name of the track, recorded at Harpo's in Detroit, is where this particular track was recorded. So, let's do this thing. From 1984, this is the classic classic. This is Gary Moore. Excuse me. Little cough there. And this is Murder in the Skies on the Kick-Ass Rock Show. Have a great week, folks. I will talk to you next time around. As always, be good to those around you. And if you haven't heard from somebody in a while, shoot them a text. Give them a call. Make sure everything is cool. Because, well, sometimes that's all it takes, baby. Let's do this thing. This is Gary Moore live. Murder in the Skies on the Kick-Ass Rock Show. And it is the classic classic.
1: I may not know, tonight is being recorded for our next live album. 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This one's called Murder in the Skies.

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2: This week we dive into a favorite topic, the comeback of a great 80s band. Sabotage was formed in 1979 in Florida, originally under the name Avatar. The band, led by brothers John and Chris Oliva, were recognized for albums like Hall of the Mountain King and Gutter Ballet. After the death of guitarist Chris Oliva in 1993, his brother John continued the band in his memory. Sabotage is also known for its connection to Trans-Siberian Orchestra, with many members participating in both projects. Lita Ford drops by to give us her top five songs, and UFO's Phil Mogg gives us the backstory on the classic Lights Out. The top three medals of the week, and lots more. Here's this week's third most valuable medal, Evanescence, and Who Will You Follow?

0: Evanescence, who will you follow on Metal Shop? Amy Lee is the co-founder, lead vocalist, lead songwriter, and keyboard player of that band, and she's released multiple solo and related projects. She's also been involved in film music, including work for Indigo Gray, The Passage, and Voice from the Stone. She continues doing new collaborations and heavy music projects. And you know what? All of this is made possible by the Runaways back in the 1970s. Lita Ford was in that band and is still rocking today. She's here to give Metal Shop her top five bands of all time. Lita?
1: And the fifth is the Hellion off the Judas Priest Screaming for Vengeance album. And I like this one because we usually warm up to it before we go on stage. We usually take it and blast it in the dressing room and everybody sort of sings along with it. Number four is Rock You Like a Hurricane. And also number three is new from Defenders of the Faith album, Judas Priest, called Love Bites. And number two is Heaven and Hell, of the Black Sabbath Heaven and Hell album. Number one is I've been a fan of these guys for a long time, except

except in Balls to the Wall. That version with Rob Halford up front from the forthcoming album Teutonic Titans, scheduled for release in September. I mean, really, did you know that Accept was a favorite of Lita Ford? As long as we're on the subject, here's AC/DC from 1976 on Metal Shop.

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1: Headbangers, this is Lita Ford. 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

0: That's Metal Shop's number two song of the week, Break Me Down. Tim Montana is an American singer, songwriter, and guitarist who blends hard rock, southern rock, outlaw country, and Americana into some pretty ass-kicking stuff. In recent years, Montana has expanded his audience with heavier rock, establishing himself as a crossover artist who bridges modern country and classic hard rock. He's no Johnny Come Lately. He's been around for a couple of decades. His new album, Entire State, that's E-N-T-I-R-E, is due at the end of July. And this song from it features Billy Gibbons and Slash. It's an old ZZ Top tune called Brown Sugar.
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All one word. All fresh metal is up and on the grill. Storm Force is the band, and Truth is the name of this song.

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0: Welcome back to the only show with teeth. Sabotage is back and getting ready for a 2026 European tour. Now, Sabotage returned to Europe in June of 2025 for their first headline shows since 2002. Johnny Lee Middleton has been playing bass with Sabotage since 1986. Metal Shop wanted to know if management and label pressure back then contributed to tension in the band.
1: When I first joined the band, yes. And that's when we put Fight for the Rock out. And it wasn't us, but someone else wanted us to be. And nobody was even there for the mix of the record. And it didn't do well. And we all said, you know what? Screw this. We're going to do what we want to do. And that's when we met Paul. And that's when everything changed. Paul wanted us to be us, but he wanted to get the best out of us. He didn't want us to be somebody else. So after we got rid of that management company, no one really told us what to wear, how to dress. It was be yourself. So, you know, we focused on music more than we did image. And your music's going to get old too. So you better have music that's going to stand the test of time.

0: Sabotage, and 1987's Hall of the Mountain King. Johnny Lee Middleton is with us on the feature interview. And for many of us, that album and Gutter Ballet were high points in the Sabotage legacy. Here's what Johnny had to say about that.
1: And Paul O'Neill always wanted us to write songs that would stand the test of time. And we, you know, we could write songs about a fast car and a fast lady. It's easy. Get digging deep and write something like, you know, When the Crowds Are Gone and stuff that has meaning today. You know, when the skin is thin, the heart shows through. You know, that's heavy today.

0: 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You can find it on the newly released long-lost chapter of Sabotage history, Madness Reigns from the Gutter, 1990. Now, this is a previously unreleased official live recording capturing the band at the height of their legendary Ruling Gutter tour. Get the lowdown on the band and their upcoming European tour at sabotage.com.
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0: I'm Charlie Kendall, and we are time tripping with some of the 80s greatest bands. That includes Warrant. Janie Lane was lead vocalist and songwriter for the band, and they became a household name, with hits like Cherry Pie selling over 10 million albums worldwide. Lane struggled with personal issues and addiction throughout his life, ultimately passing away August 11th, 2011, at the age of 47. Here's the story of the origin of Cherry Pie, as told by Janie on Metal Shop.
4: The strange thing that happened was that we were done recording the record. We were finished with the album, and Donnie Einar, the president of Columbia, called up and said, he said, Janie, I'd appreciate it if you'd write one more song. You know, if it's great, we'll put it on the record. If it's not, fine, but just write me one more song, just for the hell of it. And 2 days later, we sent him the demo for Cherry Pie. And he was like, that's it, man. We're going to call the record Cherry Pie. It's first single, first video, first everything. So that was the most pressure I think I've ever been put under as a writer, you know, to give me a song in 2 days.

Oh, the Metal Shop Time Machine, locked on 1988 with Warrant and Cherry Pie. Here's Metal Shop's most valuable metal of the week, holding steady at the top. It's Black Label Society and Name in Blood.

0: 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I am the Butcher Charlie Kendall. 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

0: 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Loud and
1: Rock Nation, this is a special one. I'm going to be handing it over to a buddy of mine by the name of Biff Uppington. And we are going to listen to him bring us a show called Yacht Metal. Biff, take it away.
2: Well, thank you, my friend. I'm Biff Uppington, and you're listening to Yacht Metal. Yes, the waves are lapping against my yacht, and I'm sitting on the deck, about ready to play you some of the best yacht metal around, right here on Digital Revolution Radio. Yeah, baby.

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0: 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I hope you're enjoying this. And soon after this, you'll be back to Jeremy's Rock Nation on DigitalRevolutionRadio.com. But till then, let's keep the smoothness going.

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1: 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More to come.

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6: You're not on the list. But you didn't even ask us our names yet. Go back to Brooklyn, punk.

Looks like we survived another one, folks. Special shout out to our friends who made it home to Brooklyn tonight. This is Evil Eddie signing off.

brand new music from Mike Tramp. That is Fight to Survive. And welcome to Jeremy's Rock Nation. Biff Uppington had the first hour and Yacht Metal. I hope you guys enjoyed that. I thought that was pretty fun. Good music, and wish I was that guy being out there floating around wherever he is on a yacht. We probably will hear from him again sometime down the line, probably next summer. So let's look forward to that and more Biff Uppington and Yacht Metal. I'm your host, Jeremy Skaggs. Welcome to Jeremy's Rock Nation. The show's a little bit different tonight because of, well, the first hour. And coming into the second hour, obviously, we're doing the new rock block, and we will have Sunday Night Live coming up. So let's keep the new music going. Here's Papa Roach with Toby Morse. This is Braindead.

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1: All right, here's some more new music from Chevelle. 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

brand new music from Chevelle. That is Wolves, Love and Light. We're going to finish off the new rock block right now with Me Against Myself, Midnight Moon.

0: All right, so I got some work to catch up on here. 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You hear it here loud and clear. And I'm sure I got some more stuff to talk about, but let's get to some commercials.
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0: You guys mind if we go back to 2006, do a song from our record, The 1X? We've heard throughout the years from so many people that this song has helped them through many times in their lives, a lot of hard times. And when we were a band first starting out, first writing music, making music, that was what we had hoped for, was that our music would, we'd write songs that people could relate to and use in their own lives to help them through certain times. So we've been fortunate that that has been the case over the years. And this is one of those songs that we hear over and over that has helped people. So I feel like you guys know this one. I want you to sing it with me. If you got a lighter or your cell phone, let's light it up in here, okay? Come on.
1: Yeah.

sweat, get drunk on the rest. But it's movie, I can't feel what they're saying. Well,

0: 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I still got time for a few more, so we have some Alice in Chains, Burning Witches, and Def Leppard coming up right after this.
1: It's yours?
2: No,
1: I... Mother said she found it in your closet.
2: I don't know, one of the guys must...
1: Must have what?
2: Look, Dad, it's
1: not... Where did you get it?
2: Dad,
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0: discerning headbangers, horn throwers, and badass degenerates. 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

Heart Heavy inherits the ultimate radio show for true fans of heavy rock. My name is Pariah Burke, and I'm your host on this journey through 2 hours, 6 decades of hard rock, heavy metal, and hairy glam. Thank you for joining me. Coming up on this show, I have for you the world's very first heavy metal song. Peter Pan and Wendy O'Williams, music to keep you forever young, plus the cover song of the week mystery, the rock queen of the week, and the triple shot game that kicks off hour two. It's all about the rock and roll because I care a lot. This is Faith No More.

0: Kick Tracy don't need rules. Ready for your first cover song of the week clue? Remember, the first clue is always the hardest. This week's original was written in about 45 minutes by a 19-year-old and his songwriting partner, built around the simple idea that nobody had ever written a song about the hardships of summer. It wasn't even meant to be a hit. It was slated to be the B-side of a ballad because the label wanted to turn this young man into a crooning teen idol. Instead, the B-side took over, made him a star, and cemented his image as a rebel with a guitar. Then, 2 years later, he was dead at 21, killed in a car crash in England. His girlfriend, who co-wrote the ballad this song was supposed to sit behind, was in the car and survived. More and easier clues later. The Rock Queen of the Week is next.
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0: This week's rock queen is the woman they call the Queen of Metal, and she earned that title the hard way, fronting Warlock out of Dusseldorf with a voice built for arenas and a fist raised for the faithful. But tonight, Doro Pesch sets down the thunder. For Emma, Forever, from Warlock's 1987 Triumph in Agony, the Teutonic Titan in her softest moment.

By request for the band Balls Jolston. That was Riot with Outlaw. If you have a request, hit me up on social media at Pariah Rocks or on the official show Facebook page, Hard Rock Heavy Metal and Hairballs, like Balls Jolston did. This is Poison looking for nothing but a good time, which is exactly what Hard Heavy and Hair is.

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0: Let's go old school with thrash from Anthrax, Among the Living.

Who made who? That's a question you gotta ask in this AI-driven world. Before that was Children of the Night by Eclipse. This is Extreme Play With Me from 1980.

Do you want to play with me? How about we play the cover song of the week mystery? I have your second clue ready for you right now. Let's talk about the covering artist. This week's covering band came out of San Francisco in the late 1960s, managed by a former member of the Hell's Angels. They saw Jimi Hendrix play the Monterey Pop Festival, decided a three-piece was the way forward, and trimmed themselves down to a power trio built on sheer volume. Their take on this week's song became their only real hit, but its importance dwarfs its chart position, because a lot of people credit that recording with being the very first heavy metal song ever put to tape. Everything Sabbath, everything that followed. Some historians trace the bloodline right back to this one loud, distorted cover. What song is that? Think about it, more clues later. The Triple Shot kicks off the second hour of Hard, Heavy, and Hair right after Skid Row plays us out of this first hour. It's time to get wild.

0: Break out the Aquanet and choose leather or spandex, black or neon, boots or stilettos, panties or no panties. I know what I prefer. 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
1: Bartender, line them up. It's time for a triple shot. See if you can guess what all three of these songs have in common.

0: loser, cause I get a lot of practice with the bricks when they're beating the boys. So I ask her what's the only thing they're doing this town, and she gives me a multiple choice. It's like a Peter Pan and Tinkerbell, poison the proverbial brain. I said, how the hell are you getting those tight blue jeans? She said, for starters, you could buy me a drink.
1: It was

0: in order, you just heard Metallica enter Sandman. Lost Boys with Lost Boys. David Lee Roth with Last Call. What do all three of those songs have in common? Enter Sandman warns you never to go to Neverland. The Lost Boys built their entire identity around the boys who lived there. And David Lee Roth in Last Call is out there chasing Peter Pan and Tinkerbell like a man who never got the memo that you're supposed to grow up eventually. Three songs, one boy who refused to grow up, that's your triple shot connection, Peter Pan. By the way, if you're not familiar with the band Lost Boys, the group was made up of former Odin and future members of Alcatraz and Armored Saint. They put out one album, Lost and Found, on Atlantic Records in 1990. It's definitely worth checking out. Every Peter Pan needs a Wendy.
1: There it is, Wendy. Second star to the right and straight on till morning.
0: No, not that Wendy. This is Wendy O. Williams, I Love Sex and Rock and Roll.

0: The cover song of the week, Rare Hair by Badlands, and so much more still on the way.
1: If you lined up all his CDs, they'd stretch all the way up the Stairway to Heaven and down the Highway to Hell. Hard, Heavy, and Hair with Pariah Burke.
0: After 40 years, Bon Jovi's got to be at least three quarters of the way there. This is Living on a Prayer.

0: My buddies in Spread Eagle still making street noise. If you haven't heard it, you have to check out their newest album, The Brutal Divine. It is a masterpiece. These guys keep outdoing themselves. Because really, all you need is rock and roll.
1: Hello, everyone. This is Mike Tramp of Wide Lime. You're rocking out with Mariah Burke on the Hard, Heavy, and Hair Show. So turn it up.

0: 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It's his name your girlfriend moans in her sleep. Pariah Burke.
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0: For your third and final cover song of the week clue, we're talking about the song itself. You know this song. It's a teenager's complaint set to music. A kid who wants to take the car, wants the night off, wants to see his girl, and keeps getting shut down by every authority figure in his life. There's the boss who says, work late. There's the parents who won't hand over the keys. And there's the famous punchline where he tries to take his troubles to his congressman, only to be told he's too young to vote. Sometimes I wonder, what am I gonna do? But there ain't no cure for the Sometimes there just ain't no cure. The cover song of the week is next.
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0: Did you guess the cover song of the week, the covering artist, and the original recording artist? The Who played it at Woodstock. Rush encored with it. Van Halen, Joan Jett, T-Rex, and the Stray Cats all took a swing. But this week's version is the loud, buzzed-out one that started heavy metal. This week's cover song of the week is Summertime Blues, originally by Eddie Cochran, covered this week by Blue Cheer. Cochran wrote it with Jerry Capehart in about 45 minutes, off a single guitar lick and the notion that every summer song was a celebration when summer also had its miseries. It was meant to be a B-side. It became his breakthrough, and his rebel legend was sealed when he died in a car crash in England in 1960 at just 21. His girlfriend Sharon Sheely, who provided the hand claps on the record after Cochran taught her the rhythm, was in the car and survived. Cochran was such a touchstone that a young George Harrison kept a photo of him and wanted the same guitar. Blue Cheer, the San Francisco power trio managed by a former Hell's Angel, cut their version for the 1968 debut, Vincibus Eruptum. It hit number 14 on the Hot 100, their only chart hit, but it earned something bigger. A reputation as arguably the very first heavy metal recording ever made on Earth. Turn a teenage complaint up loud enough and distorted enough, and you invent a genre. Here's Blue Cheer with Summertime Blues, followed by the Eddie Cochran original. I'm Pariah Burke. There ain't no cure, but you can always turn it up.

0: hard, heavy in hair.
1: That was Summertime Blues, the 1958 Eddie Cochran original, followed by the cover song of the week by Blue Cheer, the 1968 Power Trio Blast that a lot of people call the very first heavy metal song ever recorded. I want to thank my dad, Jerry Burke, for suggesting this week's cover song of the week. Thanks, Dad. You heard the first heavy metal song. Now here's the song that coined the term.

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My name is Pariah Burke. I'm your hard-talking, heavy-rocking hairball host and producer. Thank you for joining me on this week's show. I'll see you back here next week on this station for another all-new Hard, Heavy, and Hair show. Twisted Sister is going to play us out.

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Welcome, new listeners, to your very first broadcast of the Core Radio Show. My name is Timothy J., broadcasting from the Bill Kelly Memorial Broadcast Studio, located in the surrounding suburbs of the city of Sacramento. Sacramento is the state capital of the state of California in the United States of America. In case you didn't know that, now you do. So my goal is to make you new listeners become regular listeners. That brings me to those described people. Thank you very much for listening, however long you've been listening during our almost 13 years of existence. I don't know why I stumble over that. And thank you also for telling others they too should be listening, to all of you that are running around, walking around, lounging around, doing whatever else you might be doing in your Core Radio Show t-shirts and or tanks, showing the world that you are rocking your Core because you believe in what it is that I've been trying to do now for almost 13 years. Thank you for doing that. Because of you buying those tees and those tanks, we continue to make much needed donations to very deserving animal rescue organizations and sanctuaries. The recipients of those donations so far, they are listed, they are linked at the Core Radio Show website at coreradio.com. That is coarradio.com. You'll hear me mention that website multiple times on every broadcast because that's the hub of the show. Let me tell you the 4 songs that I played for you to open up this Friday broadcast. We got bands that are from last week, and we've also got music that is being released today, tonight. So there's going to be a lot of me announcing something that came out last Friday because it didn't get played last Friday due to there not being enough time, enough room, or not having it until after the Friday show was done. And that would be the case for this particular band right here, Those Made Broken, out of the UK, Scotland proper, and their track Echo Chamber that came out on Friday the 17th. And it's on an upcoming album that'll be coming out later out this year, exactly the 1st of September is when it's going to be out. A Door You Can Never Close is the title of that track from the UK's Those Made Broken. Prior to them, Dead Still, track that came out just a couple of days ago. Came out on the 21st, titled Rest, and the band Dead Still are from New York. I think that's my favorite song from them so far. We've played, I think, 3 tracks from that band. They always released, not released, but they always release, at least lately, standalone singles, and that is the latest. Prior to Dead Still, it was Coffin Hunters. I promised I was going to play another track off of that album. Since I blew it last Friday, didn't play any Coffin Hunters when they released their brand new album, Cosmic Dawn, and I gave you a double shot this past Monday to try to make up for that. Then promised, I said, well, I got to dig a little deeper into that album because it is one of my favorite albums of the year so far. It really is. And they're from the San Francisco Bay Area. Why are my buttons sticking? Hang on a second here. What is going on here? My mouse is doing what it wants to do. That's weird. So anyway, Coffin Hunters and that brand new album, Cosmic Dawn, that came out last Friday. This time around, I played you the track Red Horizon. Prior to the San Francisco Bay Area's Coffin Hunters, it was the San Francisco Bay Area's Humulus, making sure to get the amount of spins it deserves. Rise and Fall is the title of that track from the upcoming Smuggler's Cave album. The single came out on Friday the 17th. And the album is coming out October 9th. And that is a sample and example of what it is you can expect to hear on the Core Radio Show, but not just those styles of rock, because for almost 13 years, I've been playing everything from acoustic rock to melodic power metal, everything in between that I think you should hear from, in my opinion, the very best independent, non-major, non-mainstream, solo rock artists and rock bands of many styles from all over the world for the world. Right here in front of me is this piece of paper that I write things on. Shows me the rest of the music I would be playing for you in this 2-hour live broadcast. At least it's live right now.
Also shows me the date because I forget all the time. I do. It is Friday. I've established that. It is Friday, July 24th, 2026. It could obviously be a completely different day or night for you if you're listening to the rebroadcast or podcast version of the show. However you're listening, thank you for listening. Like I said, I'll always say thank you, even though I can never say thank you enough. And I'll give you new listeners that podcast information and rebroadcast information later on. But let's get back to the music. Gunshine, been releasing singles leading up to the release of their brand new album. Well, that day is here that their brand new album is out. And they release a brand new single to celebrate the release of their brand new album. So let's play that brand new single, Captain Save-A-Ho. These guys have tongue firmly planted in cheek with song titles and lyrical content. Let's have fun with this song to open up this next set on this TGIF broadcast of the Core Radio Show on Digital Revolution Radio.

Just 10 minutes left of hour number one and what is always a two-hour live broadcast of the Core Radio Show. Lady Sandra is trying to chat with me for something here. But anyway, you're listening to the TGIF broadcast of the Core Radio Show here on Digital Revolution Radio. And five-song set to wrap things up in that second set, four-song set to open up the show. So let me go ahead and tell you what it is I played for you so I can get another set of music set up to be able to wrap up hour number one and send you into hour number two. Advent Horizon is the name of the band. Gravity is the title of the track. Single that came out on Friday the 17th as they continue to work their album Falling Together that's been out since the 15th of May. And Advent Horizon are from Utah. More of that proggy rock that's been coming out. A whole lot of it's been coming out over the last couple of weeks. And really over the last couple of years, it's been making a big comeback, and I'm glad that it is, because I like prog rock as much as I like anything else. Prior to Advent Horizon, it was Acacia, out of the UK, Wales proper. Single officially out today, tonight, Danny's War, from the UK's Wales, Acacia. Prior to Acacia, it was Speedstroke, band out of Italy. Italian Chione is the name of that track. Single that came out yesterday from their upcoming album, Damage Control, that'll be out on the 21st of August. Prior to Speedstroke, it was Stormbringer. They're out of the UK. Brand new single that officially came out today, tonight. Energy. Really like that song. Transcendence is the name of the album you're going to find it on. That'll be out on the 4th of September. And then starting it all out 5 songs ago, the lads from Florida, Gunshine, and their brand new album Grand Rising is officially out today, tonight. And to celebrate that, they put out a brand new single from that album at the same time that they put out the album. So today, tonight, Captain Save-A-Ho. Like I said, going into that, they've always got their tongue firmly planted in cheek and their titles for songs and lyrical content, but they are a kick-ass band out of Florida. All right, so it looks like Lady Sandra was just talking to me about there being silence on the Digital Revolution Radio app that you can download for free at the Apple App Store and at Google Play. 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Might have just been a little bit of a glitch or something. Those things happen in technology. I'm sitting here watching it, and it's showing that I'm doing fine. Everything's running. Everything's broadcasting. So it was probably just a glitch in the app. And sometimes when that happens, you just got to restart the app. I'm not talking to you directly, Lady Sandra. I'm just saying if you're somebody that has that app and it did the same thing to you, just restart it. You'll probably be fine. All right, let's get into a couple of bands from Canada to wrap things up. What do you say? We're going to go with The Damn Truth to be the first one on Digital Revolution Radio.

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And in that conversation with Lady Sandra, she was letting me know that EJ Hayes is not going to be coming on after the Core Radio Show, and he and his Dark Side Radio Show normally come up after the Core Radio Show every single Friday, but he's away with his band Behind the Haze performing in Ohio. So he's gone for the weekend from Florida to Ohio. What a letdown. Going from the beautiful state of Florida to Ohio. But, you know, it's for a good reason. He and his band are performing out there. So, you know, every club looks the same, and no matter what state or country that you're in. It always sounds so exotic when you're in a band, because I was in bands for years, when you're being told, hey, we're going to go perform over in insert state here or insert country here. And then you get there, and it's just, it's another venue. Happens to be in a town that sort of kind of looks like all the other towns. The most important part of the whole experience is a good stage sound and a good crowd. That's the most important thing. So good luck to EJ Hayes and his Behind the Haze band and their show out there in Ohio. But that means we're going to run long, because Lady Sandra let me know that there is no replacement DJ coming up next. So that means we're going to run long on this broadcast. And we may even do it so that it's an extra hour. So it'd be a 3-hour broadcast. And then maybe I'll take Monday off and just let this show run. Because every Monday, we start at noon Pacific live for 3 hours normally. But I'm probably going to want to be live on Monday anyway, unless there's something that comes up. But that would always be a possibility, because the Friday show is always 2 hours long. 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And I'm giving you the Pacific time zone information because that's the time zone that I'm in. So you need to do the time zone dance to tell you what it means to you in the time zone that you're in. And then we come back every Monday for another live broadcast experience on DRR after the weekend is done. And that starts at noon Pacific, live for 3 hours. Rebroadcast of the show every Thursday, 6 a.m. Pacific. And in between the live Monday show and the rebroadcast of the Monday show every Thursday, it is the live Wednesday Core Radio Show Songs of the Week, which is a look back at the Monday broadcast and the Friday broadcast. And go through those two shows, grab about 10 or so songs that I felt were highlights of those shows, and we play it for you every Wednesday of the Songs of the Week, with a rebroadcast of that show every Saturday at 1 p.m. Pacific and every Sunday at 8 a.m. Pacific. Lady Sandra, she said, Tim, I want to have the Songs of the Week be more than just one replay. So would you be all right with me doing it on Saturday and Sunday? And I said, of course I would. So why wouldn't I want that to happen? So that's how you get your Core Radio Show broadcast 7 days/nights a week, each and every week on DRR. 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All right, so let's tell you what it is I played for you that we wrapped up hour number one and went into hour number two with. That was Sun Voyager. Really psychedelic, spacey, cool. I don't know. It's just a very cool rock from the band out of New York called Sun Voyager. Coming down, it sounds like it's a total trip that you're coming down from. It's the title of that track. It's a song that's been out since the 14th. We got it late, so hey, we're giving it another spin today, tonight. Prior to Sun Voyager, Mason Hill back on the Core Radio Show after being away for a while. Band out of the UK, Scotland proper. Single, a video that came out officially today, tonight. Hurricane is the title of that track from the upcoming World So Wonderful album.
I wonder if that's being sarcastic or if they really mean that. It would be nice if they were optimistic and meant that. That album, World So Wonderful, will be out on the 23rd of October. Prior to Mason Hill, it was Brother Venus opening up hour number two with their track Can't Look Away, single that's been out since the 10th. We got it late, so it started getting its spins last week, making sure to give it another spin so it gets the amount of spins that I like to try to give each and every song that's brand new to the Corbett Show, if possible. If they're one of those 11, 12-minute songs, I can't guarantee it's going to get two spins. But we try to give everything that's brand new at least two spins, and then sometimes they get three if they make it on the songs of the week. And then, of course, you add that to the rebroadcast and podcast, they're getting way more spins than just two or three. And that's the idea. And Brother Venus, by the way, are from Montana. Prior to them, the two bands that wrapped up hour number one, they were both from Canada, the Lemon Pistols, back on the Core Radio Show. Another standalone single from them. We just got it. It's been out since the 17th, but we just now got it. So, hey, Rocket Ship of Love is getting its first spin today, tonight. And then prior to that, The Damn Truth out of Canada put out a live in-studio performance version of their song Be Somebody, live from the Hotel to Tango. That's the studio that they were performing in and recording that live version of the song. You're going to find that on the Damn Truth Deluxe Edition album. So the single and video came out on the 20th, and the album you're going to find that on comes out on the 11th of September. By the way, this is a deluxe edition that's got live versions, unreleased tracks, remixed, remastered stuff. That original version of that album came out on the 14th of March of this year, but they're putting out that deluxe version on September 11th. All right, so now we're 20 minutes into hour number two, knowing I got a little bit of breathing room. I can stretch a little bit here, go crack a beer, knowing I don't have to rush through the rest of this show, knowing I got some extra time. Thank you, Lady Sandra. Let's go ahead and play Kickin' Valentina on their great track, Don't Be Mad, on DRR.

15 minutes left of hour number two, what would normally be 15 minutes left of this TGIF broadcast of the Core Radio Show today, tonight. But no. EJ Hayes and the Dark Side Radio Show is not happening after today, tonight's broadcast of the Core Radio Show, as EJ is out performing with his band Behind the Haze in the state of Ohio. So he's gone for the weekend. There is no announcement of a replacement fill-in host, so we're going to go an extra hour, and if we do find out that someone is going to come in for what would be the other 2 hours of the Dark Side Radio Show, then I'll let you know that. But right now, as it stands, nobody has been announced yet, so we'll go into the auto DJ, which means all of the music that's in Lady Sandra's vault that plays in between all the live shows and the rebroadcasts of shows. That's what you get, is Lady Sandra's music vault. And let's tell you what it is I've just played for you on this TGIF broadcast of the Core Radio Show here on Digital Revolution Radio. This particular song has been, it's been out since the 90s, but it's all been revamped with new guitar tracks recording, new vocals recorded. They've done a whole bunch of stuff to their music that they put out back in the day, and getting ready to put it all out as a brand new album. Turning Time is the name of the album. The band, The Exiles. Rainmaker is the title of the track. Song that came out as a standalone single back on the 15th of May, but they missed me. But then I found out about them because they put out the video just a couple of days ago for that song, Rainmaker, and they sent me the track, Rainmaker, from this upcoming Turning Time album. Again, originally recorded back in 1996, but now they've done a whole bunch of re-recordings to it and changing some of the mixing and adding other songs that weren't released and all that kind of stuff. Band was originally based in Los Angeles. A couple of Brits based in L.A., Sean Manning and Paul Rafferty, who are the leaders of the band. Well, now they're in Texas, according to my notes. The Turning Time album is going to be coming out on the 7th of August. And there you go. A lot of information on that back announced for that one band. But you know what? They're back out there doing it. They've put that music back out, and I'm hoping that they'll go out and support it live. Prior to The Exile, it was The Slow Day is the name of that band from the UK. Track that's been out since the 10th that we just got. All We Left Behind. What a beautiful track that is. Prior to The Slow Day was Generation Steel out of Germany. Single that came out last Friday. We didn't get a chance to play it for you on Friday, so we played it for you on Monday. And now we're playing it for you on this Friday, Witch's Cross, from the upcoming Steel Machine album that'll be out on the 16th of October from Germany's Generation Steel. Prior to Generation Steel, also another track that came out early that we got late, Daniel Trigger out of the UK, single that came out on the 8th, We Rule the Night, song that also made it on this past Wednesday's Songs of the Week. Also, this particular track that started off this five-song set, George's Kickin' Valentina, and their track Don't Be Mad made it on the Songs of the Week. That particular single, with a video attached to it, has been out since Friday the 17th, and you're going to find it on the upcoming album Anthems from the Underground from Kickin' Valentina. All right, let's go ahead and put another set together. It's going to take you probably to the top of the hour, and then we'll go into our overtime hour on this TGI broadcast of the Core Radio Show. Let's play Pursua. I'm sorry, Perusa. I don't know how I got Pursua. Perusa out of Oregon and their track Real. It's going to open up this next set on Digital Revolution Radio.

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I know normally you're tuned in and you're hearing EJ Hayes in the Dark Side Radio Show, but not today tonight, as he and his Behind the Hayes band are out in the state of Ohio performing out there. So he's gone for the weekend, waiting to hear back from Lady Sandra to see if there's going to be a fill-in host for a two-hour portion of what would have been the Dark Side Radio Show, because I'm going to be taking over the first hour, or which would be the third hour of what normally is a two-hour broadcast of the Core Radio Show on Friday here on Digital Revolution Radio. So I'm going to get a chance to go into my email inbox and see if there's some songs that have come in that normally would get missed on a Friday broadcast, which you always hear me, if you're a regular listener, talking about how I'll be playing some music on Monday that came out on Friday because it came out during or just after the Friday broadcast was done. So let's see what we can find. But I do have some music that I did already pull, and I was kind of going through it and kind of, well, I might not be able to make it to this one or that one because of the limitations of 2 hours, but now I got a three-hour broadcast, so let's see how we do it. Scarlet Tantrum, back on the Core Radio Show out of North Carolina. Single that came out last week, came out last Friday, but we got it late, so there you go. It's getting its first spin today, tonight, on the 24th. Rumors is the title of that standalone single from North Carolina's Scarlet Tantrum. Prior to Scarlet Tantrum was Young Martyrs opening up hour number three. From the UK, brand new single that came out yesterday, the 23rd. Only You is the title of that track from the upcoming Might Just Be Enough album that'll be out on the 21st of August. Prior to Young Martyrs and wrapping up hour number two, it was The Sonic Roots. What a great song this is. Got Me This Feeling, single that came out today, tonight, from the upcoming No Family Secrets album that'll be out, I don't know, they didn't tell me, but I can tell you that the single's out today, tonight, and I can also tell you that the band are from Italy. Prior to Italy's The Sonic Roots, and they spell it R-O-O-T-Z. Prior to The Sonic Roots, it was Rebels Opera, back on the Core Radio Show. Great band out of Tennessee. Single that came out last week that we just got, Gotta Let Me Know. Sometimes the PR people, the independent record label people, the artists themselves, sometimes they put their stuff out there and they get a first wave and a second wave of sends out to shows like mine and stations like this, and you just never know on any given week. But better late than never. Love this band, Rebels Opera, out of Tennessee. Prior to Rebels Opera and their track Gotta Let Me Know, that was Perusa, not Pursua, Tim. Thank you. And that band's out of Oregon. A track that came out last Friday the 17th that we didn't get a chance to play for you. As a matter of fact, I didn't even get a chance to play for you on Monday show because we just got it. The track is titled Real from Oregon's Perusa. All right, so let's see what else I got to play for you that I already had pulled. And then I'm going to go into the inbox while you're listening to Dead Meadow, Lost in Light from Dead Meadow on Digital Revolution Radio.

All right, so 30 minutes is gone by for this overtime hour of the TGIF broadcast of the Core Radio Show due to the fact that EJ Hayes is not around to do his Dark Side Radio Show, and no fill-in host has come in. EJ's out in Ohio performing with his band Behind the Haze. So I can tell you that it's going to be Lady Sandra's Music from the Vault that's going to be following my sign-off, which will be happening. I don't know if I'm going to be able to get a full 30 minutes in. I'm going through the inbox and trying to see if there's more music I can pull that I would be normally placing on the Monday show, like I always do every single week. Because there's so much music that comes in while I'm doing the Friday broadcast due to the fact that I'm in the Pacific time zone, and so much music gets released right around 3 o'clock my time, or while I'm doing the broadcast, and I've already promoted the show and put all the information out on my social media of what it is I'm going to play, and I really can't squeeze it in, even if it comes in like while I'm doing the broadcast earlier than that. So normally that's what I do, is I go through all the music that comes in and get it ready for the Monday broadcast. But we're going to be playing a lot of this stuff on Monday's show now, not for the first time. Going to be playing a lot of it for the second time, or something from the brand new album or EP that's been released. I can tell you, though, coming up at 7 o'clock. Let's see, 7, 8, 9, 10. No, it's 6, 7, 8, 9. I'm trying to figure out the time. You know what? The next show that's going to be live is going to be Jimmy Dutcher and the classic B-Sides broadcast that normally follows the Dark Side Radio Show. So I'm not sure if that translates. I think maybe 7 o'clock? 7 o'clock Eastern? I don't know. Do the time zone dance to tell you what it means to you in the time zone that you're in. I just know that it's going to be Lady Sandra's Music Vault, the auto DJ that's going to be happening leading up to Jimmy Dutcher and the classic B-Sides broadcast. All right, let me tell you what it is I did get a chance to play for you. Diamond Rain, nice retro synth 80s rock track from this band out of Germany, the second single they released from their upcoming Chapter One. They're another one of those masked bands. There's a lot of those masked bands out there. I think I know why a lot of them are doing it. I mean, there is, of course, Ghost, and there's other bands that have done it in the past, and then bands, of course, Make Up with Alice Cooper and Kiss and King Diamond and all that stuff, but, you know, you can kind of not worry about what your age is if you put on a mask, and there you go, Buckethead. Nobody knows what Buckethead, well, a lot of people do, but the general public doesn't know what Buckethead looks like. Buckethead could be 75 years old for all we know. Puts on that mask and that KFC bucket on top of his head, and he can be young forever. So a lot of these bands will do this. They may have been a band that was out there and decided to change things up and say, we're going to put a new image out and make it so that we're a little more relatable to the younger audience because they don't know what our age is. I don't know what Diamond Rain's doing. I just know that it's pretty cool what they're doing. They look cool. They sound cool. And the second single from that Chapter One album came out officially today, tonight, along with a very cool video to the track, I Need Love, from Germany's Diamond Rain. Prior to that, it was First Light, band that's got musicians from the UK and from Sweden. Single that came out last week, the 17th. Catch Me When I'm Falling, from the upcoming Gravity 2.0. So what they're doing is that originally Gravity, the album, was released in 2023, and now they're releasing a 2.0 version of it, mixed, mastered, remixed, remastered, I should say, and bonus tracks and unreleased tracks and all that kind of stuff that they're doing on all these bonus re-releases and whatnot that's happening out there in the music world. So the single, Catch Me When I'm Falling, came out on the 17th. The album, Gravity 2.0, will be coming out on the 21st of August. Prior to them, it was Blue Nation, just put out their brand new EP today, tonight. Wisdom for Pennies is the title of the brand new EP. And the track that I just played for you from that brand new EP, single that came out back on June 5th, Watch Me Fly is the title of that track, from the UK's Blue Nation. Prior to them, North Sea Echoes. Really cool track from them. All That Comes After is the title of that track, single that came out officially today, tonight, from the upcoming How to Cast a Shadow album that'll be coming out, I don't know. They didn't tell me, but I can tell you they're from New Hampshire. Prior to North Sea Echoes, it was Dead Meadow. Dead Meadow, they are from Washington, D.C., getting another spin of their single that we played for you for the very first time on Monday's broadcast. It came out on Friday the 17th.
but it got its first spin on Monday because we didn't have it in time for the Friday broadcast. Lost in Light is the title of that track from the upcoming Foundlings album that'll be out on the 31st of this month from Washington, D.C.'s Dead Meadow. Starting it all out, that was Dead Meadow. All right, so now I've got two tracks ready to go, and then I'm going to be making a mad dash to my inbox to see if I can't get a few more tracks to get it so that at least I'm close to doing a full hour of this broadcast. So let's go ahead and go to Brusik with Interrupt the Inevitable, and then we've got Resin, who just put out their brand new album. Aerial Birth will be the track I'll be playing. I'll be playing that one first on Digital Revolution Radio.

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How about that for a final song on tonight's overtime broadcast of the Core Radio Show? An extra hour because of EJ Hayes and his Dark Side Radio Show not airing today tonight. Normally does right after the Friday broadcast of the Core Radio Show, but he and his band are away in Ohio, and no fill-in host for this particular broadcast. So what's going to be happening is you're going to get

0: short song, Megaton Communion out of Ohio, which has put out a brand new track, Evil Speak, came out today, tonight. Pretty rowdy. From their upcoming Three of Cups album that'll be out on September 11th. Prior to Megaton Communion, it was another dose of noir addiction because I wanted to give you another spin of that band out of Italy because of the fact that I did not get a chance to play them as much as I wanted to, and I had every intention of playing another track of theirs today, tonight, and I realized I had forgot to announce that. So Money for the Honey from their Pretty Things Don't Last album. Single and video of that track came out back on the 18th of June, but the album was released on Thursday the 16th. Prior to Italy's Noir Addiction, it was Brusik, band out of the UK. Brand new single officially out today, tonight. Gave you a sneak listen to that on last Monday's broadcast. Interrupt the Inevitable from the upcoming DeLucy Sumis album that'll be out in October, sometime in October. No specified date of when it's going to be out in October, according to my notes here from the UK's Brusik. And then starting off that four-song set, the band Resin. Their Aerial Birth track, as their brand new EP, is out today, tonight, and that's my favorite track off of that brand new EP, but I'll dig a little deeper into the EP when I come back on Monday. So it's officially out today, tonight. Cycles in the Infinite Dream EP. And Aerial Birth is the track that I played for you, a song that was released not too long ago, on the 3rd of this month, from Illinois' Resin, all right? Okay, so that's everything I played for you, and then some. I mean, I got a whole bunch of green marks on here of all the music that I didn't announce that I got to make sure to add to the post, the post-show post of the playlist that I put on all my social media. And speaking of more things about Core Radio, you want to get it on demand 24/7? 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And then we've got MixCloud, which is our very first podcast site. 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I do this show every single week and have been now for almost 13 years, because without original artists, there is no future in the arts. Until next time, my name is Timothy J. Thanking you so much for listening. Keep your eyes open, ears open, but don't listen to the noise. God knows there's a lot of noise out there. Fill it up with music. Producer April and myself, we're going to go see that movie, The Odyssey. I know, there's like 50% of the people hate it, 50% of the people love it. So we're going to find out for ourselves and go spend like 3 hours in a movie theater figuring it out. I hope you have yourself a great weekend. See you on the radio. Cheers.
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2: Now we all know that 2 billion out there in the world celebrate Sunday.

Welcome to this edition of The Last Exit for the Lost. That was Ashenspire with Speak Not of the Laudanum Quandary. Laudanum Quandary, yes. And Killing Joke with Millennium starting things off tonight. It's just me. I'm going to be playing a bunch of new stuff, a couple of tributes to a couple more people that have died. Man, I guess it's just that point in history where a lot of early, not even that early, rockers are passing away. Musicians and such that are not really that old, but I guess getting to that age where people start dying, unfortunately. So we're going to do that later. But right now, some acts. A with a little umlaut and a X E after that. Weapon Creed right here on The Last Exit for the Lost.

that was a band called Scatter with Cyber War Criminal, A.A. Williams with Just a Shadow, Umber Sound with It Still Breathes, Make, M-A-K-E, with Chimera, and Axe with Weapon Creed. All new stuff, mostly new stuff this tonight on the show, new or newer stuff. There'll be some old stuff thrown in and a couple of tributes to people who have musicians who have passed away. But we're going to continue now with some Monarch of Hate, There Goes the Sun, Last Exit.

That was CFA, the Cody Foster Army. And there used to be a punk band called the Jody Foster Army. I don't know what the connection is there, if any. But that was Shut Up Your Face. That was actually from 2012. That and the song before it were not brand new. Smolder from 2019 with Shadowy Sisterhood. Edging, When Things Turn Around. Converge, I Won't Let You. The Minges with Geezer Pleaser. And Monarch of Hate with There Goes the Sun. Now we're going to continue with something from 1991 after I said I was going to do all new stuff. Mostly new stuff. Let's go with mostly new stuff. This is some Massacre. Early Massacre with From Beyond. Last Exit of the Lost.

The Night Eternal right there with Where This World Ends here on The Last Exit for the Lost. Black Wolf with Failed Resistance. All This Filth with Breathing Concrete. Cell Games with Hell World and Massacre. The only old song in that set with From Beyond. All right, tonight is just me. It's just a bunch of music, mostly new stuff. And we're going to continue now with a band called Foster Mother with The Unholiest of Days. Last Exit.

Mork, M-O-R-K, with Strumpk, Doro, New Doro, Live with Hellbound, Hengmeng with Tales from the Tundra, Psychroptic with Gathering a Venomous Herd, and Foster Mother with Unholiest of Days. This is the Last Exit of the Lost. It's just me this week. So lots of new music and some old music and a couple of remembrance sets. But one more new set of music and then we'll get into those remembrance sets. This is, I'm not sure how new this song is, but this is Morass of Molasses with Slingshot Around the Sun. Last Exit for the Lost.

That was a band called Stormkeep with Imperious Sanguine Eroticism. Wow, that was hard for me to say. Eroticism. Imperious Sanguine Eroticism. Oh, I can't do it. I can't say all three words together. Never mind. You know what I said. The Necromancers with Where the Void Rose. Arcanum with Anxiety. Goetia with Earth Inferno. See, I can say Goetia. Mortem with Aftermath. And Morass of Molasses with Slingshot Around the Sun. Eroticism. There we go. Let me try it again. Imperious Sanguine Eroticism. I did it. Wow. All right. Last exit here. It's just me tonight, Soraya. And now I'm going to do two sets in remembrance of people who have passed away. And the first one is Jennifer Finch, who is best known for being a part of L7. And she passed away July 18th. And let's see. So in the early... So under personal life and death on Wikipedia, it says in the early 90s, Finch dated Nirvana's Dave Grohl. Finch resided in Culver City, California. In 2011, she was diagnosed with thyroid cancer, but recovered prior to L7's reunion. On May 7th, 2026, L7 announced dates for the first leg of their final tour, The Last Hurrah 2026, starting in October. However, on July 13th, the band announced that Finch had been diagnosed with aggressive brain cancer, which prevented her from taking part in the tour. Finch's friends and family set up a GoFundMe campaign to help pay for her treatments, recovery, and ongoing care, which was contributed to by many well-known musicians and reaching nearly 400,000 in just 5 days. Unfortunately, she died on July 18th at the age of 59. In the following days, it was announced that Finch had finished writing her memoir prior to her illness. Her memoir, Shooting Up and Making Out, A Memoir of My Life in L.A. and L7, is scheduled to be released January 19th, 2027. So she was on the first four L7 records, and then she was on the reunion record. She was on one record for a band called Other Star People, and one EP there's an EP and a full length called The Shocker. And so we're going to hear a couple early L7 songs. We're going to hear one song from Other Star People, The Shocker, and then the final L7 recording in 2019. So this is the first, like I said, remembered set of two this week, and 59 is way too young. So this set is a memory and remembrance of Jennifer Finch. Last exit.

So that was all stuff that featured the late Jennifer Finch. The last thing she recorded, L7, Ouija Board Lies. The Shocker before that with Your Problem Now. Other Star People with Locked Out. And two before that from L7, the one everyone knows, Pretend We're Dead. And Bite the Wax Tadpole off their very first record. All right, now on to our second set, Remembrance set. This one, Lou Kohler, who was the main guy behind Sick of It All. He was one of the founding members. It doesn't say when he founded it off the top of my head. I'm looking at the Wikipedia here. And the only other band I can find that he was in was Blood from the Soul with one of the guys from Napalm Death. Shane Embry. So that, we're going to hear a bunch of Sick of It All and that one project he did with Shane. And it said, in 2024, Kohler announced that he had been diagnosed with an esophageal tumor. Kohler then underwent treatment over the course of the summer. In May 2025, he announced that he was officially cancer-free and excited to move forward and get Sick of It All back on track. However, by the end of September, Kohler announced that the cancer had returned. In December 2025, Kohler provided an update stating that the treatments were not really doing much. I'm kind of at a stalemate where the tumors aren't growing and they're not spreading, but they aren't shrinking either. So the plan is to keep going with treatments and see what happens. His brother Pete also revealed that Kohler had lost 70 pounds during his treatments and was put on a feeding tube. On July 24th, 2026, Sick of It All announced that Kohler had died. And he was very influential in the hardcore scene and beyond. He did guest appearances with Rest in Pieces, Gorilla Biscuits, Black Train Jack, Civ, Coco Bat, Super Junkie Monkey, Ceasefire, Ensign, Most Precious Blood, Born from Pain, The Warriors, H2O, Wisdom in Chains, The Last Stand, The Bouncing Souls, The Take, Okasa, and he did 12 albums with Sick of It All and one with Blood from the Soul. So we're going to hear, as I said, a few tracks from Sick of It All and one Blood from the Soul track. We're going to start with BS Justice off the very first album, Blood, Sweat, and No Tears from 1989, in memory of Lou Kohler, Last Exit for the Lost.

That was two right there from Sick of It All, one from their most recent release, which was 2018. You heard Self-Important Poophead. And from 2003, Who Sets the Rules? Before that, Blood from the Soul with Suspension of My Disbelief. Then Sick of It All from, it says 2010, that's not right. The album was Just Look Around. Let me check here. That came out in 1992. It's been remastered in 2010. And something off their first one, BS Justice, off Blood, Sweat, and No Tears from 1989. Again, that was all in memory of Lou Kohler, who passed away as of this airing, like 2 days ago, it was announced. They didn't say exactly when he passed away, though. They announced it 2 days ago. But it does say died July 24th, 2026, at the age of 59, same as Jennifer Finch. 59 is way too young to, and they both died of cancer, too. Cancer sucks. I think we all know that, but it's worth repeating. All right, I'm going to play the Super Junkie Monkey song he was on as well right here. This is called If, Last Exit.

I will not make any deals with you. I will not be pushed, filed, stamped, indexed, briefed, debriefed, or numbered. My life is my own.

So that was All Sinners. I just saw them the other night. And a band from Boston. Absolutely awesome live. That was the title track of their CD called We Own the Night. Before that, the other two bands I saw, Heathen, doing their cover of Iron Maiden's The Prisoner, and Metal Church off their new one, Heaven Knows, Slip Away. And honestly, that Metal Church show, I mean, it was great. All the bands were fantastic. But Metal Church mostly did stuff from the first two records. They did two new songs, a couple from the Mike Howe era, a few from the Mike Howe era, but most of it was early stuff, which was great. I mean, they did it to a T. It was fantastic. Before Metal Church, we heard Super Junkie Monkey with If. And now back into newer stuff, although a lot of this came out in 2025. I just never got around to playing it. This is Joviak with Burn, Last Exit.

That was Infernal Presence with Beyond the Blackness, Cold Steel with Smoking Mirrors, Fulminator with Omega Typhoon, Sierra Pilot with Breathe, and Joviak with Burn. And now we're going to continue with Phobocosm. I'm going to get all of these wrong. Phobocosm with Semtemporal Penance. I love how I can say words like that without a problem, but some of the simple ones elude me. Last Exit.

That was Barbarous with Tools of the Trade. Obvert with Hold On to Hope. Male Gaze, M-A-L-E, 2 slashes, and Gaze with Get Well. Sijin, S-I-J-I-N, at least I think that's what that is, with Religious Insanity Denies Slavery. Okay. Photocosm with Some Temporal Penance and Infernal Presence with Beyond the Blackness. And this is all stuff from 2025 that I never got around to playing. So we're going to continue with a band called Contusion. This is Throne of Skulls. Last Exit for the Lost. www.thelastexit.org.

That was Bloody Moon with My Payoff. Uziel with Like a God. Chairmaker with Micron Thick Skin. Abyssary with Entering the Void. And Chroma with Until We Die. And Contusion with Throne of Skulls starting the set off. All stuff from 2025 I hadn't gotten to yet. So there you go. Mostly new stuff on tonight's show. We're going to call new 2025 and 2026. Yeah, and we're going to keep going with Thermality, and this is a song called Lost Inside here on The Last Exit for the Lost.

That was Doomsday with Pain Dweller here on The Last Exit for the Lost. Before that, Wishing Well with March in the Dark. A-I-T-T-A-L-A. Italia, maybe? I don't know. To Know the Man is what we heard. Morbican was Sworn to the Beheaded King, and Thermality with Lost Inside. And now we're going to continue with some new Jack Starr. Well, new as of 2025. This is The Night as a Thousand Dies. Last Exit.

0: That was In Demon with, one word, In Demon with Abuse. Calcraft, C-A-L-C-R-A-F-T with Wolves Sight. Postmortal with Darkest Desire. Cyan Insane with Everything Lost. And Jack Star with The Night Has a Thousand something. I forgot what the last part was. Eyes! Light Has a Thousand Eyes. All right, so all that stuff, again, from 2025. That's pretty much going through some of this new stuff from 2025 that I never got to in 2025. We're going to continue with Starlight Ritual. This is Starlight... Oh, no, that just says the band name again. Okay, Omen Killers is the name of the song. Starlight Ritual with Omen Killers here on The Last Exit for the Lost.
1: I'm the one that's supposed to kill him. These are knives. He wants me to stab him. He wants me to murder a child.
2: It's not a child.

universe, and it's initiated by one great event. It might even be an act you could get a photograph of and put in a newspaper.

That was Ken Mode with the Shrike. Contravoid for what it is. Cyberakif? Cyberakif, I think. With Splot. All of those come from a compilation called The State of Canada. And that was put out by Artifact Records last year. So some of that stuff didn't come out last year, but it's on that compilation. And it was good. So I'm playing it. Before that, we heard Sons of Ra with Outside Looking In, and Starlight Ritual with Omen Killer? Omen Killers. Yes, all right. We're going to continue with some Ritual Dictates. And this is one of the guys from 3 Inches of Blood, and I forget what else the other guy is. Revocation. It's the guy from Revocation as well. So also on Artifact Records, coming off that State of Canada compilation, which I assume is just all bands from Canada. But anyway, here's Ritual Dictates with Aqua Tofina, Last Exit.

That was Decree. That was one or two of the guys who was in Will. And again, all this from the Artifact Records State of Canada compilation that came out in 2025. We heard Finite Years. Before that, Freak Dream with Can't Connect. Headless Nameless with Ash Palace. Razorback Hollow with Vomit. And Ritual Dictates with Aqua Tofina. All right. I have no idea what's going on next week, so tune in and find out. But right now I'm going to close off this portion of the show with some Warrior Soul. Going back to 1990 off their first one? I think it's their first one. Last Decade, Dead Century. This is In Conclusion, www.thelastexit.org. See you next time.

is the brother of death.

lights are fading, leaving but a fleeting glow. 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

So that was Lethe with a Night here on the Last Exit No Rules segment. And so Sopor Eternus and the Ensemble of Shadows starting things off with Sopor Freita Mortis Est. And we have two other songs we're going to play for you in this half-hour segment. Star of Ash, Within the Throes of Guilt. And another Sopor Eternus song, completely different style, with A Day of the Dead to close things off. Last Exit, No Rules.

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It's a place of death. Save yourself before you...

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0: You called down the thunder. Well, now you got it.
2: You tell them I'm coming, and hell's coming with me, you hear?

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1: Dream come true. I'm everything you ever were afraid of.
2: They're coming to get you, Barbara.
3: 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Wait.
4: The end of times is upon us all. There is no stopping me. Your calm, blissful lives have failed you. Now comes the end. There is little more for you to do than strangle yourselves in. Turn up the volume and begin the journey as Reverend Diana takes you to your doom, takes you to your end. This is what you've been desiring, what you've been craving. This is brutal assault.

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What is up, everybody? I'm Reverend Liana. This is Brutal Assault. It is June 7th, 2026. I am live. Thank you for your loyalty to Digital Revolution Radio. And we have a brand new website, and I'm like really excited about it. If you're tuned in and you're just kicking back and enjoying the tunes, why don't you come in into the chat and chat with me? We'll talk about metal, and we'll talk about old school music and independent artists and everything in between. That was some new Flotsam and Jetsam with Rats in the Temple. Amorax before that was Rat Rescue, and they are out of Perth, Australia. That was the new Flotsam and Jetsam after that. And coming up is another Flotsam and Jetsam from some old school Flotsam and Jetsam. Then we'll hear some Tourniquet, some Testament, some Sepultura, and some Sacred Reich.

That was Sacred Reich with Draining You of Life. Before the Sepultura with Propaganda, Testament with Souls of Black, and Tourniquet with Vanishing Lessons, and got to hear some old school Flotsam and Jetsam with The Message. I am Reverend Liana. We're hanging out here at Digital Revolution Radio. It's Sunday night. I hope you guys are having a great evening. Hope you're ready to crank up the tunes. Got a double shot of Soulfly coming up for you with Storm the Gates and When All Is Said and Done. Some Thraxis with Blast Shadows and a rock block of destruction. So keep it locked in for the music, and thanks again for tuning in.

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That was a rock block of destruction with second to none and scumbag human race and thrash attack. Before that, got here Thraxus with Blast Shadows and a double shot of Soulfly with When All Is Said and Done. Now, I want to go back to the beginning of the show and play some new music for you again, because it played in the beginning of the show, but I wanted to play it again because it's such a good song. And I gotta find it again. Shouldn't be too hard. Only been on the air for an hour tonight. Anyways, hope you guys are enjoying the tunes. It's Reverend Leona right here at Digital Revolution Radio. Gonna hear some Amorax with Rescue. They're out of Perth, Australia. Gonna go ahead and play their tune again. Then we'll hear some Lamb of God, some Ginger, and some Arch Enemy, and as well as some In This Moment.